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All your favorites lined up all night long. It's Real Life on Mix 92.9.

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Just say, Alexa, play Mix 92.9 and get all your favorite artists all day long. 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
1: My name is Jamie. I am from Clarksville. As soon as I get in the car, it's already on from when I've left work the night before.
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0: Do you have a bowling match that you're going to be late to?
1: I knew you were going to say something.
0: So you felt like you had to wear that today? Or just hold on a sec. It's a little after 6 o'clock. Sean and Hannah, good morning. It is Friday. I don't know. Maybe you joined a bowling league
1: on Fridays.
0: I'm going
1: to use your little pinhead as a pin. That's right.
0: Why don't you explain to me this fashion choice?
1: It's a wrist brace.
0: Right.
1: For when I go bowling later. What's the problem? No.
0: Does your league start at right after the show ends?
1: No. You want to know what's funny is I'm just old and I took a nap yesterday and I slept on my wrist wrong and it has been killing me.
0: It's kind of fashionable. It matches your t-shirt.
1: I thought about bedazzling it.
0: Yeah. It's a little mix between bowling guard, yes, bowling wrist guard.
1: It does kind of look like bowling.
0: Some of those gloves that Madonna used to wear back in the 80s.
1: I'm just going vintage today.
0: So it's sore? Is that what you're saying?
1: I don't even know. I think I have like arthritis or something, carpal tunnel in there. But I slept on it weird. I took a nap yesterday on the couch and I slept on it funny. And I woke up and my entire arm was hurting, but mostly it was originating from my wrist.
0: I'm not trying to be.
1: I'm getting old.
0: I'm not trying to
1: falling
0: be.
1: Falling apart.
0: Any type of way. You and I are getting entirely too old to just be like randomly falling asleep in any position on the couch.
1: Yeah.
0: It could kill us.
1: Exactly.
0: You know, so knock it off.
1: That's, I know. I woke up and I was like, well, now what did I do? Just sleep? Sorry, arm.
0: What's your average? You think you bowl like a 180?
1: Yeah, right. I'm bowling a 70.
0: I don't know. With that
1: on
0: wrist,
1: a good day.
0: With that wrist guard, man, you might have a whole.
1: And keep it straight,
0: a bunch of powers you didn't even know you had.
1: The alley cat's striking over here.
0: That's right. I don't know if I'm doing this show with Hannah or Pete Weber.

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0: 10 brand new questions this morning. The $1,000 minute returns. Get them all right. You win $1,000. The thing is, you got to get them all right in just 60 seconds.
1: Yeah, that's the little caveat there.
0: Sean and Hannah, your host of the $1,000 minute. Been a pretty good week, a solid week.
1: Oh, yeah.
0: $1,000 minute. Hillary in White Bluff was our best contestant of the week. Just missed two questions. Today, headed to Nashville to play with our friend Lakeisha, who is on hold with us. Hi, Lakeisha. Good morning.
2: Good morning. How are you all?
0: We're doing great.
2: Happy Friday.
0: That's right.
1: Yeah.
0: Any fun weekend plans on schedule?
2: No. No, not for this weekend. Rest, hopefully.
1: Right up my alley. I like that.
0: Rest is fun. What are you talking about? It's like one of my favorite hobbies.
1: Right?
0: It's a good old-fashioned couch sit. Mm-hmm. That's what I like.
2: That's it.
0: That's exactly right.
1: That's the best kind of weekend.
0: All right. Let's see if we can add some good, like, maybe some snacks. Mm-hmm. Maybe with $1,000, you get one of those good streaming services.
1: Oh, or, you know? Or we just order, like, a nice dinner in. I love that.
0: Yes. Great idea. Lakeisha in Nashville going to play $1,000 Minute with us here at the Mixed Morning Show next. My daughter yesterday told me that one of her hobbies, I asked her if she had any hobbies. Mm-hmm. She said, yeah, I love watching TV.
1: She does.
0: That's not a hobby.
1: Yeah, right? It is.
0: No, not for
1: yes,
0: a six-year-old.
1: It's a hobby.
0: For a six-year-old, it is not a hobby.
1: It's not a healthy hobby, but it's a hobby.
0: We need to go outside.
1: What happened to golf? Remember those golf clubs I bought you?
0: Oh, yeah.
1: What happened to that?
0: Exactly. You've hit a nerve here this morning. They're in the garage.
1: They're less than five months old.
0: Hasn't touched them since April. Bob August here. Look at traffic this morning. Hey, Bob.
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1: I'm going to be very clear with my words here. Be very careful with my words here.
2: Okay.
1: I want people to know that this is a final warning. What's going on the east side of town is insulting. I'm sickened by this. This is a warning to the Donaldson Hermitage Chamber of Commerce.
2: What's happening?
1: I'm coming for you. I will not be asked to not be a judge at the Taste of Donaldson one more time. I will not do it.
2: I saw that this is happening. I know. I saw this on the Hip Donaldson Facebook page yesterday.
1: Is
2: that how you saw it too?
1: This is a warning. No. You know how I saw it?
2: Hmm.
1: Because I live in Donaldson and see the signs everywhere. This is a warning. Don't consider it a threat. It's a promise. I'm coming for you, Chamber of Commerce. I know where your office is. It's in my neighborhood.
2: Yeah.
1: How can you possibly ask...

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1: They say the holy water's watered down, and this town's lost its faith. Our colors will fade.